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A historic concert coming to Bowman Gray Stadium. That honky-tonk, a donk-a-donk. 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
2: The son of the Kansas City Chiefs assistant coach is in jail after authorities say he shot and injured his mother. Police say the shooting happened Sunday night in Ashburn, where Chiefs assistant coach Eric Bieniemy and his wife Mia Bieniemy own a home. The Loudoun County Sheriff's Office arrested 27-year-old Elijah Zion Bieniemy Monday morning. He's been charged with malicious wounding, use of a firearm and commission of a felony, and discharge of a firearm inside of a home. He's being held without bond at the Loudoun County Adult Detention Center. Some Henrico students will have a different first day of school when classes begin next month. Officials with Henrico County Public Schools say they're preparing to roll out the district's first ever staggered start. Under the new plan, 6th and 9th graders will begin classes August 24th, while older middle and high school students start the following day. District leaders tell CBS 6 the goal is to help students transitioning to new schools get acclimated in a less crowded environment. Preschool and kindergarten students will also attend on staggered schedules before all students report together on August 26th. Virginia is still in one of the state's worst droughts in decades. Rocio Rivera has more on what state officials say it will take to get out of it.
3: The Virginia Department of Environmental Quality says drought conditions in the state haven't been this bad since 2002. Virginia is currently in an 11-inch water deficit, and much of the state is in severe dry condition. The DEQ says the Lynchburg area would need at least 1.75 inches of rain every week for the next 3 months to get out of drought conditions. They add that this fall and winter will also need to be wetter than normal to fill up reservoirs and groundwater supplies. But they're being optimistic, saying the next 3 months will be crucial to prepare for next summer's water demands.
2: I'm Rebecca Hughes.
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0: A historic concert coming to Bowman Gray Stadium. 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
2: A Danville man arrested in Georgia is expected to be returned to Virginia this week. Danville police say 47-year-old Derek Brown remains in custody in Georgia after allegedly shooting his 26-year-old son in the leg during a domestic dispute early Sunday morning. Investigators say

0: Brown fled the state before being arrested during a traffic stop. The victim has been treated and released, while Brown faces multiple felony charges once he's returned to Virginia. Virginia state lawmakers have approved a budget that includes $2 million for the planning of a new child care center for state employees in downtown Richmond.
1: The center is expected to care for up to 150 children and is part of an effort to enhance employee benefits across the Commonwealth. The total cost of the project will be determined during the planning phase, and the location is yet to be finalized, with one possible site being next to a new state building. VPM reports that officials are working to establish eligibility and enrollment criteria with consideration for temporary drop-in care for state employees and lawmakers. I'm Katie Gray.
0: A nostalgic new business is betting physical media still has a place in the digital age. After opening its doors on Friday, the question now is whether Richmond's newest video store can build a loyal customer base in the streaming era.
2: This past September, I linked up with my friends at Studio 23, sort of turned their space into a video rental store, sort of 1 week pop-up, which was a blast. And since then, I've been itching to do it full-time.
0: CBS 6 reports Monster Video specializes in VHS tapes, DVDs, and Blu-rays, and owner Cody Densler calls it a tribute to the video rental stores he grew up visiting.
2: I think 12-year-old me looking at present me would be very stoked and proud.
0: Densler says he'll be watching to see whether nostalgia and collectors are enough to keep physical media alive. I'm Rebecca Hughes.
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2: The son of the Kansas City Chiefs assistant coach is in jail after authorities say he shot and injured his mother. Police say the shooting happened Sunday night in Ashburn, where Chiefs assistant coach Eric Bieniemy and his wife Mia Bieniemy own a home. The Loudoun County Sheriff's Office arrested 27-year-old Elijah Zion Bieniemy Monday morning. He's been charged with malicious wounding, use of a firearm and commission of a felony, and discharge of a firearm inside of a home. He's being held without bond at the Loudoun County Adult Detention Center. Some Henrico students will have a different first day of school when classes begin next month. Officials with Henrico County Public Schools say they're preparing to roll out the district's first ever staggered start. Under the new plan, 6th and 9th graders will begin classes August 24th, while older middle and high school students start the following day. District leaders tell CBS 6 the goal is to help students transitioning to new schools get acclimated in a less crowded environment. Preschool and kindergarten students will also attend on staggered schedules before all students report together on August 26th. Virginia is still in one of the state's worst droughts in decades. Rocio Rivera has more on what state officials say it will take to get out of it.
3: The Virginia Department of Environmental Quality says drought conditions in the state haven't been this bad since 2002. Virginia is currently in an 11-inch water deficit, and much of the state is in severe dry condition. The DEQ says the Lynchburg area would need at least 1.75 inches of rain every week for the next 3 months to get out of drought conditions. They add that this fall and winter will also need to be wetter than normal to fill up reservoirs and groundwater supplies. But they're being optimistic, saying the next 3 months will be crucial to prepare for next summer's water demands.
2: I'm Rebecca Hughes.
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4: Miss Mary Ann Wingler Hell, age 84, of Fancy Gap, Virginia, passed away Saturday, July the 25th at the Hillsville Health and Rehabilitation. She's survived by a daughter, Alicia Stevens, and husband Joe of Woodlawn, Virginia, a son, Tony Hell, of Hillsville, Virginia, also her grandchildren, Seth Greer and wife Mason, Cody Moss and husband Jeremy, Travis Hell and Tyler Hell, along with 9 great-grandchildren, survive. Graveside services will be held Wednesday, July 29th, beginning at 11 a.m. at the Skyview Cemetery, with son-in-law Joe Stevens officiating. The deceased, again, Miss Mary Ann Wingler Hell, age 84, Fancy Gap, Virginia, passed away Sunday, July the 25th at the Hillsville Health and Rehabilitation.
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1: 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And I'm telling you, I feel so much better and so much closer to the Lord. When's the last time you got away? Even Jesus in his busy schedule took time to get away and be alone with the Father. Psalm 46 verse 10 says, "Be still and know that I am God." It's time to put away the devices for a little bit, get away, go to the mountains, go to a quiet place, get alone with God. And watch what he does to restore your soul and get ready for the next season of ministry. Hear him speak and everything changes.
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2: A disturbing case out of Blacksburg is shining a light on the dangers facing vulnerable teens online. Authorities say 37-year-old Owen Lars Anderson is accused of luring 15-year-old Wisconsin girl to Virginia in 2022 and holding her against her will until she was found this year. Police tell WSLS the victim was located after a domestic disturbance call in Blacksburg led investigators to uncover her identity. Anderson is now being held without bond and faces extradition to Wisconsin. A Lancaster County family says a new hemp law could jeopardize the quality of their daughter's life.
3: Lisa Smith says her daughter's seizures dropped from more than 1,000 a year to just a handful a month after she began using a CBD oil treatment in 2015.
4: Before CBD, she was merely existing, and now she's living.
3: But a law taking effect next month eliminates an exemption that allows products with higher THC levels when paired with significantly larger amounts of CBD.
4: I don't think it's fair that we're taking away something that we really fought for in 2015. And it's done wonders for her.
3: CBS 6 reports state lawmakers say the change is meant to close a loophole and strengthen product safety standards. I'm Katie Gray.
2: A Virginia native will be playing closer to home after a trade between the Washington Nationals and the Boston Red Sox. The Nationals swapped third baseman Curtis Meade to the Red Sox for left-handed pitcher Connelly Early. Early grew up in Midlothian and played baseball at the University of Virginia before he was drafted by the Red Sox in 2023. The chair of the NTSB is urging Congress to act on recommendations made after the investigation of a deadly mid-air collision over the Potomac River. An American Airlines jet collided with an Army helicopter as it was approaching Reagan National Airport January 29, 2025. 67 people died in that crash. Jennifer Homendy issued a statement yesterday noting that it's been 6 months since her agency made 50 recommendations designed to prevent similar crashes. She said every day that passes without congressional action creates an unacceptable risk to public safety. I'm Rebecca Hughes.
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0: a historic concert coming to Bowman Gray Stadium. 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
2: Page County's nutrition supervisor says she's focusing on something that affects far more than just lunchtime at school.
3: After receiving the Franco Harris Legacy Scholarship to attend a national nutrition conference, Kate Campbell says she's working to make school meals more inclusive, nutritious, and appealing to students. Campbell tells WHSV healthy meals help fuel learning and support overall well-being, highlighting the growing recognition that nutrition plays a critical role in students' physical health, mental wellness, and immune function. She's also continuing efforts to use locally sourced food to support local ag producers whenever possible. I'm Thomas Cage.
2: Buckingham County supervisors granted a local business an extension to use its remaining supply of foam cups until depleted, following a request from the market at Dilwyn. The Farmville Herald reports the business faced a $3,000 loss due to its foam cup supply and is transitioning to plastic cups in compliance with new legislation. Supervisors also discussed a petition presented by a resident to update a Confederate monument with additional historical context. Other topics addressed at the meeting include requests for air conditioning on the school buses, concerns about county stickers associated with personal property taxes, and the condition of sediment control dams in the county. Researchers say specific skills may matter almost as much as overall intelligence when it comes to future success. A recent study published in Intelligence and Cognitive Abilities found that strengths in areas like math, verbal ability, and technical knowledge can help predict income and career outcomes later in life, not just using their overall IQ score. SciPost reports the takeaway for students, parents, and educators is that identifying and developing individual talents may be just as or even more important as focusing on broad academic performance. I'm Rebecca Hughes.
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Good afternoon. You're beaching with Betty here on WCGX The Cat, and Carolina Beach music right there for you from the Dominoes with 60 Minute Man. And we started off our day with the chairman of the board, as we always do every Tuesday, with the Everything's Tuesday song for you. At about 9 minutes after 12 noon, we've got a thunderstorm activity going on right now here at the Cat Studios in Galax. 69 degrees, current temperature reading. May make it up to 79 this afternoon with the storms moving through, and some of them could be locally heavy. Downpours possible and severe at times, so just be on the lookout for that today. If you're out and about, please, you know, have your lights on, so folks can see. If you got them windshield wipers going, have the lights on. It's very dark and gloomy outside at the moment. Like I said, under a thunderstorm, but we're currently experiencing here at the Cat Studios in Galax, 69 degrees. All right. Hope you're doing well on this Tuesday. As we continue on with more music on Beachin' with Betty, we have one for you from the Drifters.

0: Good afternoon. You're beaching with Betty here on WCGX The Cat. Too much Sylvia right there. Well, we got part of it. We ain't leaving Carolina. And also we heard from the Spinners with Cupid going out for our good friend and loyal listener, Stuart. Thank you, Stuart, for those requests. Sorry the weather alerts come in between there, but it is a kind of a weather active day, so y'all be aware of the weather out there. And if you don't have to be out and about, just stay in. We do have some severe thunderstorms moving through our area this afternoon, so just be on the lookout for that. We're under flash flood warnings as well in our area, and the thunderstorm warning, thunderstorm going on, activity going on right now here in the city of Galax. So just be on the lookout for the severe weather going on this afternoon. But we are beaching with Betty, WCGX The Cat, and it's 26 minutes after 12 noon. And again, Stuart, we'll try to get Too Much Sylvia back on for you and get the entire song in for you maybe here in a little bit. But we appreciate your listening and appreciate your requests each and every day. And thanks to Stuart, I have this right here that's coming up next. And thank you, Stuart, again for this. And love these guys. This is some folks from the Tones Band. Listen up.
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1: Put on some flip-flops. And remember, NMBSC means need more Betty show continuously.

Ah, Little Red and the Tams with This Ring here on Beachin' with Betty. We also heard from the Tones from Salisbury, North Carolina, NMBSC, North Myrtle Beach, South Carolina, or Need More Betty Shows Continuously. Yeah, I like that one better, for sure. The Tones were just in at a beach music festival over the weekend. I see

some great pictures and videos from where they were at that Buena Vista Beach Music Festival there in Glenmorey Park. And I know everybody who attended that had a great time with them and the Band of Oz and Too Much Sylvia as well. Man, what a party I'm sure that was. And you can get to see the Tones this Saturday in Pilot Mountain as they return or we'll be on the stage at the Hot Nights, Hot Cars Cruising event that returns. It's the first Saturday of every month through October in downtown Pilot Mountain with lots of great cars and trucks and all kinds of things. You don't know what you might see there at these cruise-ins in downtown Pilot Mountain. It is a free event, and they do have bands each and every month. And this month, or coming up in August, which will be Saturday, can you believe that? August, yep. It'll be the Tones from Salisbury, North Carolina. They are going to put on a show for you, let me tell you. You don't want to miss it. And like I said, it's a free event. The band starts around 5:30. The cruise-in starts around 3 o'clock or so. And you can cruise up and down the main street. You can park and walk and look at the cars, or you can just cruise around. But you want to park and hear the music, for sure. You want to hear the Tones, because they are going to be bringing it on the stage around 5:30 in downtown Pilot Mountain this Saturday. And okay, if you can't make that, and also we just played the Tams and we heard from the Tones, and both of those bands are going to be at that big Summerfest Beach Music Festival in Eden, North Carolina. Now this is something you don't want to miss. You've got to make plans. You've got to be there. The Wright Memorial Event Center in Eden, North Carolina, not too far from our area. It's going to be very well worth the drive and to spend the whole weekend there in Eden for this big beach music festival at the Wright Memorial Event Center, because they are going to have 15 bands throughout the whole weekend. It starts Wednesday night with the UBU band for the folks who's camping there and stuff. And then on Thursday, you're going to have the Castaways, the Connection Band, Blackwater, Motown Review. Friday, it's the Entertainers. It's Gary Lauer and Smokin' Hot, the Pizzazz Band, and the Tams. And then Saturday, the Band of Oz. They've got Fat City. They've got the Tones, the Embers, the Chairman of the Board, and the Swingin' Medallions. What a lineup this year for the Summerfest in Eden, North Carolina, just coming up in just a few weeks. Eventbrite.com, B-R-I-T-E, has all your information and where you can buy your tickets if you haven't already got those. But you'll want to be there and get those tickets for sure. Eventbrite, B-R-I-T-E, and be in Eden August 12th through the 15th for that big Summerfest Beach Music Festival. And right now I'd like to play a song from the Castaways, one of their newest songs that they have out, and it's doing very well on the current beach music charts. The Castaways, one of the bands that's going to be there at the Summerfest in Eden at Wright Memorial Event Center. And we've got them right now for you. This is called Love Is What I'm Talking About. Oh yeah, it sure is.

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2: Beachin' with Betty on WCGX, The Cat. It's very beachy.

Good afternoon. You're beaching with Betty on WCGX, the Cat, Galax, Virginia. The Tempest right there for you. First one on the beach. We are under a severe thunderstorm warning and severe thunderstorm going on at the moment. But I do see some sun. I see some sun shining outside. So, but anyway, be careful and be aware of the weather today. I got some severe thunderstorms rolling through the area. There's a flash flood warning in effect for our area until 6 o'clock this evening. So just be aware of the weather. And if you have to be out and about, you know, have those lights on. If you got your windshield wipers going, have the lights on so people can see you. And just be careful out there. Stay in until these storms pass, if you can. All right, we just heard from the Tempest, first one on the beach. I've got a new song I want to bring to you that I haven't had before. From this band in the Triad area called the OGs, the Originals Band. Tony Smith from the band sent me a couple of their songs, and I said, yeah, I like them. We're going to play them here on our show, and we've got one right now for you. I finally got them in the system and got them ready to go. So thank you, Tony, so much for sending me these songs. And from the Originals Band, and some of the members are former Part-Time Party Time band members, so you might know them, and they were inducted into the Carolina Beach Music Hall of Fame back in 2013 as well. So if you see the OGs are out performing, go see them and have a good time. I know you will. We've got their one of their songs right now that he sent to me. I want to play for you. Are We Having Fun from the OGs? And thanks again, Tony, for the share.

Nas, Jackie Wilson, right there for you. Your love just keeps lifting me higher and higher. And we also heard from Delbert McClinton with Leap of Faith and the OGs. Yeah, just got that one. We're playing that one a lot. I love that one. Are We Having Fun from the OGs. All right. And that's about going to do it for me on this edition of Beachin' with Betty. I'll be back tomorrow at 12 noon. We're here Monday through Thursday, 12 noon to 1, playing your favorites in Carolina beach music, soul, R&B, and just some feel-good music to get you through your lunchtime hour, and I hope we've made you feel a little bit better today. Just still be weather aware of some thunderstorms, and we are under a flash flood warning until 6:30 this afternoon, so just be on the lookout for that, and there may be some more thunderstorms rolling through, so just be weather aware this afternoon of your surroundings, and if you don't have to go out, just stay in and keep the radio on. Yeah, there you go. Thanks so much for Beachin' with Betty today. Appreciate all of y'all tuning in and all the requests. I'll be back tomorrow at 12 noon. We'll do it all over again. You know, stay with us. We've got great music for you all day long here on WCGX The Cat. And of course, wherever you do, whoever you encounter today, let's spread love and kindness to that person and make this world a better place one person at a time. We can do it. I believe in us, y'all. We can do this. As I leave you today with a little Junior Walker and the All-Stars, man, love these horns. And we'll send this out for DJ Earl if he's out there listening this afternoon. I know he likes this one right here, and so do I. But thanks for Beachin' with Betty. And here's you some Junior Walker.

love these horns, and we'll send this out for DJ Earl if he's out there listening this afternoon. I know he likes this one right here, and so do I. But thanks for beaching with Betty. And here's you some Junior Walker. Yeah.

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2: A disturbing case out of Blacksburg is shining a light on the dangers facing vulnerable teens online. Authorities say 37-year-old Owen Lars Anderson is accused of luring 15-year-old Wisconsin girl to Virginia in 2022 and holding her against her will until she was found this year. Police tell WSLS the victim was located after a domestic disturbance call in Blacksburg led investigators to uncover her identity. Anderson is now being held without bond and faces extradition to Wisconsin. A Lancaster County family says a new hemp law could jeopardize the quality of their daughter's life.
3: Lisa Smith says her daughter's seizures dropped from more than 1,000 a year to just a handful a month after she began using a CBD oil treatment in 2015.
4: Before CBD, she was merely existing, and now she's living.
3: But a law taking effect next month eliminates an exemption that allows products with higher THC levels when paired with significantly larger amounts of CBD.
4: I don't think it's fair that we're taking away something that we really fought for in 2015. And it's done wonders for her.
3: CBS 6 reports state lawmakers say the change is meant to close a loophole and strengthen product safety standards. I'm Katie Gray.
2: A Virginia native will be playing closer to home after a trade between the Washington Nationals and the Boston Red Sox. The Nationals swapped third baseman Curtis Meade to the Red Sox

0: for left-handed pitcher Connelly Early. Early grew up in Midlothian and played baseball at the University of Virginia before he was drafted by the Red Sox in 2023. The chair of the NTSB is urging Congress to act on recommendations made after the investigation of a deadly mid-air collision over the Potomac River. An American Airlines jet collided with an Army helicopter as it was approaching Reagan National Airport January 29, 2025. 67 people died in that crash. Jennifer Homendy issued a statement yesterday noting that it's been 6 months since her agency made 50 recommendations designed to prevent similar crashes. She said every day that passes without congressional action creates an unacceptable risk to public safety. I'm Rebecca Hughes.
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0: 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Even Jesus, in his busy schedule, took time to get away and be alone with the Father. Psalm 46, verse 10 says, "Be still and know that I am God." 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Get away, go to the mountains, go to a quiet place, get alone with God, and watch what he does to restore your soul and get ready for the next season of ministry. 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
2: A teen is dead after what authorities say was a medical emergency in a Henrico County pool. Henrico County Police and Fire were called to a pool in Gramercy Circle yesterday for a medical emergency. Crews found a 13-year-old boy unresponsive after being pulled from the water. The boy was taken to the hospital but did not survive. The medical examiner's office says it's working to find the boy's cause of death. A Portsmouth woman is looking for a family heirloom after it was stolen from her home after a fire.
3: The nearly century-old trumpet was taken from her home after it caught fire. Denise Jenkins tells 10 on Your Side fire crews had to flood the home after insulation caught fire in her attic last week. She says since she and her family couldn't stay at the home, they relocated overnight, and that's when thieves hit the home. Jenkins says they returned the next day to find items missing, including her deceased pet's ashes and an almost 100-year-old trumpet. She says it's an H.N. White King Master trumpet and dates back to the 1920s or 30s. She's asking if anyone has seen it to call Portsmouth Police. I'm Rosia Rivera.
2: Some Henrico students will have a different first day of school when classes begin next month. More from Rebecca Hughes.
4: Officials with Henrico County Public Schools say they're preparing to roll out the district's first ever staggered start. Under the new plan, 6th and 9th graders will begin classes August 24th, while older middle and high school students start the following day. District leaders tell CBS 6 the goal is to help students transitioning to new schools get acclimated in a less crowded environment. Preschool and kindergarten students will also attend on staggered schedules before all students report together on August 26th. I'm Rebecca Hughes.
2: And I'm Katie Gray.
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0: An elected official for a Virginia town is facing child sex crimes. Richard Selling reports.
1: A Pulaski town councilman has been suspended from his duties following his arrest for possession of child sexual abuse material. The rest of the town council voted unanimously yesterday to suspend Stephen Erickson, who was arrested by the FBI for allegedly using a social media account to exchange explicit material featuring children. The council will also vote to remove Erickson from his position if he doesn't resign by September 1st. A special election will be held to fill the seat.
0: Charlottesville is releasing new information as it prepares to clear the Free Bridge homeless encampment.
2: The focus is now on what happens next for dozens of people living in Charlottesville's Free Bridge encampment. Mayor Juan Diego Wade says the new guide is aimed at addressing misinformation and explaining plans to transition homeless residents out of the area before the targeted September 1st closure. Shayla Washington, executive director of the Blue Ridge Area Coalition for the Homeless, tells 29 News outreach teams are meeting with people individually to connect them with housing, healthcare, and support services while balancing public safety and environmental concerns. I'm Thomas Cage.
0: A Virginia Beach man says courthouse police use excessive force regarding the wearing of a religious knit cap in the courtroom. Derek Murdy tells Town on Your Side he was pinned to the floor during a court hearing for his brother for refusing to remove a Muslim kufi. Murdy says his religious rights were violated and he suffered a nerve injury to his hand requiring seeing a specialist. The sheriff's office contends Murdy was combative and uncooperative. Murdy is due in court in September to respond to felony charges of assault on a law enforcement officer. I'm Katie Gray.
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1: A teen is dead after what authorities say was a medical emergency in a Henrico County pool. Henrico County Police and Fire were called to a pool in Gramercy Circle yesterday for a medical emergency. Crews found a 13-year-old boy unresponsive after being pulled from the water. The boy was taken to the hospital but did not survive. The medical examiner's office says it's working to find the boy's cause of death. A Portsmouth woman is looking for a family heirloom after it was stolen from her home after a fire.
2: The nearly century-old trumpet was taken from her home after it caught fire. Denise Jenkins tells 10 on Your Side fire crews had to flood the home after insulation caught fire in her attic last week. She says since she and her family couldn't stay at the home, they relocated overnight, and that's when thieves hit the home. Jenkins says they returned the next day to find items missing, including her deceased pet's ashes and an almost 100-year-old trumpet. She says it's an H.N. White King Master trumpet and dates back to the 1920s or 30s. She's asking if anyone has seen it to call Portsmouth Police. I'm Rosia Rivera.
1: Some Henrico students will have a different first day of school when classes begin next month. More from Rebecca Hughes.
3: Officials with Henrico County Public Schools say they're preparing to roll out the district's first ever staggered start. Under the new plan, 6th and 9th graders will begin classes August 24th, while older middle and high school students start the following day. District leaders tell CBS 6 the goal is to help students transitioning to new schools get acclimated in a less crowded environment. Preschool and kindergarten students will also attend on staggered schedules before all students report together on August 26th. I'm Rebecca Hughes.
1: And I'm Katie Gray.
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0: town is facing child sex crimes. Richard Selling reports.
1: A Pulaski town councilman has been suspended from his duties following his arrest for possession of child sexual abuse material. The rest of the town council voted unanimously yesterday to suspend Stephen Erickson, who was arrested by the FBI for allegedly using a social media account to exchange explicit material featuring children. The council will also vote to remove Erickson from his position if he doesn't resign by September 1st. A special election will be held to fill the seat.
0: Charlottesville is releasing new information as it prepares to clear the Free Bridge homeless encampment.
2: The focus is now on what happens next for dozens of people living in Charlottesville's Free Bridge encampment. Mayor Juan Diego Wade says the new guide is aimed at addressing misinformation and explaining plans to transition homeless residents out of the area before the targeted September 1st closure. Shayla Washington, executive director of the Blue Ridge Area Coalition for the Homeless, tells 29 News outreach teams are meeting with people individually to connect them with housing, healthcare, and support services while balancing public safety and environmental concerns. I'm Thomas Cage.
0: A Virginia Beach man says courthouse police use excessive force regarding the wearing of a religious knit cap in the courtroom. Derek Murdy tells Town on Your Side he was pinned to the floor during a court hearing for his brother for refusing to remove a Muslim kufi. Murdy says his religious rights were violated and he suffered a nerve injury to his hand requiring seeing a specialist. The sheriff's office contends Murdy was combative and uncooperative. Murdy is due in court in September to respond to felony charges of assault on a law enforcement officer. I'm Kitty Gray.
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